Listen here, boy. Ain't nobody gonna wait on you to be doing what you're supposed to do. Because everything is happening out there. You know, it's happening right now. Everything is happening. And it's happening right now.

One month ago today, I was happy as a lark. But now I go for walks, to the movies, maybe to the park. I have a seat on the same old bench to watch the children play. You know, tomorrow is their future. But for me, just another day. They all gather around me. They seem to know my name. We laugh, tell a few jokes, but it still doesn't ease my pain. I know I can't hide from a memory, though day after day I've tried. I keep saying she'll be back, but today again.

coffee black, cigarette. Start this day like all the rest. First thing every morning that I do is start missing you.